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Let us know why you want the Haunted Trail Balboa Park ticket to use Haunted in a sentence. 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

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It's Cabana Boy Jeff. I was out at the iHeartRadio Music Festival, and this house of music that Zara Larsson has, you got to check out the behind the scenes of that. 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

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Stephanie making a run for beer as she's watching football all day. When they hear the new song from Dominic Fike, that's come up in 3 minutes. 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

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Tomorrow morning, Gina and Frankie have your first round of tickets. I can't.

Channel 93, San Diego's number one hit music station. My name's Cabana Boy Jeff. I am out. You can always hit me up on Instagram at Cabana Boy Jeff, and I spell it G-E-O-F-F. There's a lot of negative in this world, so let's turn something that's negative into a positive. Have an amazing Sunday night, and don't forget, we start tomorrow morning with Gina and Frankie. 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I know.

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2: Welcome to hour number two. Got the K-pop mix with DJ XXXL coming up. Let's kick off this hour from Blackpink, doing that solo thing. This is Jisoo. Click. Let's go.

0: Triple XL in the mix. What up, it's JoJo on the radio. Look who just rolled up. 82 Major.
1: Whoa.
0: Oh.
1: Yay.
0: Let's do this. Going to play their new track called Like Fire after the official 82 Major intro. Here we go.
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10: 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And here they are, my dudes, BTS.
11: Last time you guys came in, you taught me some Korean.
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13: Oh yeah, perfect.
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11: Kata. BTS concert 2.
14: Kata.
11: Kata.
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11: Kasha.
12: Like G-A-J-A-H.
11: BTS concert 2. Kashaka.
12: Okay.
15: Yeah,
12: Kasha. Anyway.
15: Kasha.
12: Kasha.
15: Kasha.
12: Kasha. Kasha. Kasha.
11: I'm going to have to work on that one. All right. Yeah.
10: 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We'll be back with more amazing moments from our iHeartRadio Music Festival performers. But first, let's get back to the countdown.
0: Number 8. 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
13: It's JoJo on the radio, and yes, this is the iHeartRadio Countdown. Sharing some of my fave in-studio moments with artists from the iHeartRadio Music Festival. From Major Lazer, this is Diplo. Two-part question. You've played a ton of shows, so thinking back, best performance you've ever done. It was just about perfect. Like, all, wow. Amazing. Flip side of that, the worst. Everything went straight to hell.
14: There's been some bad ones. It's hard. I mostly remember the bad ones because the good ones always kind of up there. The Stagecoach this year was amazing. We were just on point. All the acts were there. I was improvising, playing new records. Lighting was great. Flip the coin. I was in Hamptons. I was playing like a horse race. And I was like in the stadium there, and I get on stage and nothing. My USB just breaks on me. No music, and there's a fist fight in the front row.
13: Oh God!
14: And people are fighting. This guy with a black eye. I'm like trying to stop them, but I had my mic work, but like music didn't work. And it took me like I had to go back in my car. People are just waiting, kind of booing me. I finally load up on another USB key. So even with the USB keys, I was saying I was bragging about it, but sometimes they don't work.
13: And, oh my God.
14: People were getting kind of mad at me. I barely made it out of there alive.
13: Fist fight in the front row. Jeez.
14: It was a fist fight.
13: Did they stop the fight, I assume? Or
14: nah, the guy, we took a photo of the guy. He was like just bleeding. He was still there right in the front row jamming. He had his hands on the freaking stage like, yeah, I don't care.
13: Dude, oh my God. All right, Diplo's here. All right, we'll be back with more amazing moments from our iHeartRadio Music Festival performers. But first, let's get back to the countdown.
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6: Next. 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
14: 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This is La Seraphim. Before you guys go on stage, do you guys have like a routine, a pre-show ritual that you guys do?
15: 우리 항상 구호, 팀 구호.
16: We have like a 맞아요. Team handshake that we always do.
14: Can you show, how's it look?
16: Like, it's like,
17: 시작! The Seraphim! Ooh, ooh.
14: Can I try that with you guys?
17: Yeah! Yeah, yeah, yeah.
16: Okay, so, yeah. So like this?
17: The Seraphim! Ooh, ooh.
14: Yeah. Oh, nice!
16: Yeah.
14: All right, I'm almost in the group. Most difficult choreography. This is a fan question. Which song, you know, what can you say about that?
18: Easy?
16: Easy. Easy.
18: Easy.
16: Easy is not easy.
17: Not easy. Yes.
18: True.
14: Which part is it that makes it like so difficult? Is there a particular part?
18: 저는
16: oh, gotcha. Yeah, like the groove is really hard.
18: 느낌 살리는 게 not easy.
14: Yeah. So easy for the record. It ain't easy.
16: It's not easy.
14: Not easy at all.
16: Not that easy.
14: All right, we'll be back with more amazing moments from our iHeartRadio Music Festival performers. But first, let's get back to the countdown.
0: Number 3, Bruno Mars, Risk It All.

0: It is JoJo on the radio, and yes, this is the iHeartRadio Countdown, sharing some of my fave in-studio moments with artists from our iHeartRadio Music Festival lineup. This is Benson Boone. Are you still doing the things where you meet fans after the show and you do the flips and all that stuff?
1: Yeah.
0: Okay, that story you told me one time with the girl that flipped and she landed on her head or something like that.
1: Oh, dude.
0: And she's okay, obviously, you know, but...
1: She's okay.
0: Do you guys still do, I mean, is there any other funky, crazy stuff you do outside the bus, you know?
1: Yeah, you know, my kind of like...
0: Because you do a lot of your videos, a lot of your fan videos, they do the flip thing, which I've noticed. Like, I saw a little kid imitating you, and it's a little kid put the mustache on.
1: Dude, did his flip.
0: You got some great fan reaction. Your fans loving it.
1: They're great. They're amazing.
0: So I would love to see, you know, if that, you know, some sort of the... I'm curious if those, you know, meet outside the venue, do some videos, if that's a scheduled thing or just sort of happens spontaneous.
1: It just kind of happens spontaneous. Like... Some shows, like, I can't do the outside thing because there's, like, the bus has to leave, like, an hour after.
0: Right.
1: And so, like, I just genuinely, like, can't get to everybody. And I'll still try and, like, for the people that wait after the shows, like, I'll still have them.

0: like just line up and get their phones out, like, and I'll just run by everyone like as quickly as I can and just kind of try and get to everyone. And like, that's something I've done a couple times, like when we just have an hour.
1: That's you're a good dude for that, man. That's cool.
0: But like,
1: sometimes you can't. I get it.
0: Yeah. Sometimes you can't, but like sometimes it works out great. And like, you know, like a good amount of people will wait around after. And so, truly, I really do appreciate the people that do wait around, because it's like, I mean, it just means a lot that like people came to my show, but like that they stick around, like, is so cool.
1: That is super cool. Benson Boone is hanging out. All right, we'll be back with more amazing moments from our iHeartRadio Music Festival performers. But first, let's get back to the countdown.
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So now when they make it, what are they going to say? Because they can't say, oh, you're going to Hollywood. 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

0: It's Gina and Frankie. We hope you're having a great weekend. Monday morning, you got to listen to us because we got your Disneyland tickets.
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Sad news for Travis Kelce and Taylor Swift. Travis Kelce was named a victim in a massive $35 million Ponzi scheme. I mean, look, just shows that it can happen to anybody. It's Channel

0: naturally it's in the coffee bean and in chocolate and tea, but it's also added artificially in things like soda. Your body is enjoying the caffeine. It's blocking that adenosine. You're going to feel alert and awake. It's got that adrenaline going, and it's rewarding you with the dopamine. I mentioned the vicious cycle, the inevitable crash,
1: right?
0: Like any stimulant drug, and you want more of it. Eventually, it's going to affect your sleep patterns. All right, how about some health benefits?
1: Right.
0: They found everything from

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What's up? It's your girl Angie from the Gina and Frankie Morning Show. And a little reminder, you don't have to just listen to us while you're in your car. 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

0: It's Gina and Frankie. We hope you're having a great weekend. Monday morning, you got to listen to us because we got your Disneyland tickets.
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Love this new song by Akon. It's called Ringtone. What's up? It's Angie from the Gina and Frankie Morning Show, and I just got back from the iHeartFest this weekend. Let me tell you, I'm tired, but I'm so excited to tell you everything that went down. And if you missed any of the moments, go ahead and head over to our Instagram

0: and Frankie. 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

1093, San Diego's number one hit music station. If you see LeBron James around San Diego, don't be alarmed. It's because he invested in the San Diego Mike's Red Tacos. 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

0: It's Gina and Frankie. 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

93.3 San Diego is the number one hit music station. What's up? It's Angie from the Gina and Frankie Morning Show, and I'm loving this song by Audrey Hobart. It's called Sue Me. And a little reminder this morning, between 7, 9, 2, and 5, whenever you hear that Disney sounder of the day, be caller number 93, because you're going to win a 4-pack of tickets into Disneyland and be qualified for Magic Key passes, which you can use at Disneyland all year long. 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
4: Better known as the final Monday of summer.
3: I know. Fall officially starts tomorrow at 5:10 p.m.
4: I believe so. Yeah. So we're going to wrap up nicely and get you ready for Halloween time at Disneyland with your tickets in to Disneyland all morning and all week long. Full details as to when you're winning at the end of news that matters.
3: Okay. So the Padres beat the Marlins yesterday, 73, moving us closer to clinching our way into the playoffs. This is our 13th win in 14 games.
4: They're playing so good. And I remember all you bandwagon fans that early on in the season jumped off that bandwagon because they weren't playing so well. This is when it matters most. Gina said it. I've said it. It's a long season. We're playing the best baseball at the right time.
3: Yeah, the Padres and Cubs remain tied for the top wild card spot with 6 games to go. However, Chicago does hold a tiebreaker, so if they it's a tie, they get it. How did they get that?
4: Because they beat the Padres more times when they played head-to-head. So if they have the exact same record, they say who won more when they played head-to-head.
5: I feel like that happened last year. Did that happen last year?
3: Okay. The Cubs beat the Padres 2-1 in the wild card round last year in Chicago. So now it's our turn to beat them.
4: Let's go, Padres.
3: And hopefully it's just not even that close, so we don't even have to do all that. We do play the Dodgers starting tomorrow in
4: That's
3: LA.
4: Exciting, too.
3: Yeah. Earth has a new wildcat species. Did you see this? Just sent you a picture, okay? So this is the first new wildcat species named in over a century, okay? It was found in Bolivia, had been living there for years. Oh my God, it looks so cute. A local family had found it in the forest and they had kept it as a pet.
5: Oh my gosh.
3: Ended up like, it was too hard to keep a pet, so they left it at a sanctuary there. That's when scientists went and found it. And they said this is a new cat species. Now, what struck them was the size. It's actually smaller than an average house cat. It's only like 18 inches from its head to the base of its tail. So that's tiny, right? Yeah. Has a light brown coat, but it has leopard-like spots all over it, which makes it look very, very unique.
4: Look at this thing. What's it called?
3: I don't know.
4: Sorry to put you on the spot, Gina.
5: A little cutie. That's what it's called.
3: I will find that out by the next news that matter. I was just like more concerned with showing you guys how cute it is.
4: Yeah, adorable.
3: So how do we make more of them?
4: How do they only find one? They got to find little something.
3: Imagine
4: for
3: a family's like, let me keep this as a cat. How cute. Acting a little different. Got to give it up, you know? Toys R Us is coming back for the holiday season. They're making a major comeback. It went bankrupt a while ago, but they plan to open 120 standalone toy stores for this holiday shopping season, bringing it up to 160 locations by Christmas.
4: That's cool.
3: So these are standalone. So if you grew up going to Toys R Us, it is coming back.
4: Cool.
3: Who was just exposed for having a burner account to troll his ex-fiance?
4: Yo.
3: Did you hear about this?
4: No, I didn't.
3: Oh, you know who it is, Edgy?
5: Yeah.
3: Oh, my goodness.
4: Details next in about 5 minutes.
3: I would have never expected it from this person. Nope.
4: All right. Find out who it is. 5 minutes away. Plus, we can get you tickets in to the Spirits Festival. You can get some free drinks as well.
3: It's a type of tiger cat, they're saying.
4: All right, cool.
3: I'm trying to find out the actual name of it. Okay.
4: No, thank you. Plus your Disneyland tickets in that 7 a.m. and 9 a.m. hours this morning.
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0: who got busted for using a troll account to troll their exes.
1: A burner account.
0: Yeah, troll account, whatever.
1: we'll tell you who that is right now inside at Gina's Big Scoop on Channel 933. It is Frankie. So 7 a.m. and 9 a.m. are your two designated hours for your Disneyland tickets. So 7 and 9, we'll do that. But right now, let's get your tickets in to the 17th annual San Diego Spirits Festival coming out at the end of the month right there in La Jolla. Lots of free drinks on us with the question coming at the end of Gina's Big Scoop.
0: So apparently Channing Tatum, Mr. Magic Mike himself, has been exposed for having a fake burner account to troll his ex-fiance Zoe Kravitz, who is now engaged to Harry Styles, and to troll his ex-wife Jenna Dewan, who is now on Dancing with the Stars. Okay. So the account's username apparently is Nanya Business. Yeah, Nanya Business. Only one person followed that account, and that person was Channing Tatum. If you're going to do it, come on, like, make it look more real, right? So according to the tabloids, okay, Channing Tatum, who is, by the way, 46 years old doing this, often used Nanya Business to comment on posts by Dumois, and Dumois is like a gossip site that always like posts all this random stuff. So Nanya Business defended Channing Tatum all the time. Shaded his ex-wife Jenna Dewan for grifting money from her husband and accused Zoe Kravitz of being calculated. So they went to see like what this Nanya Business had been doing for a while, and they had definitely been trolling whoever it was trolling the exes. So
1: if he was following it and he was also basically just commenting, giving himself credit, I mean, he knew he was exposing himself. Like, he knew this wasn't going to last forever.
0: Wow. Once he got exposed, Nanya Business and Channing Tatum unfollowed each other.
2: Oh my gosh. Maybe he's getting set up, because there's no way that this man is that stupid.
1: That's what I'm saying. Come
0: on. Then Channing or whoever deactivated Nanya Business altogether.
1: Wow.
0: This is great. This is great. You know, celebs are human too. Let him do what he wants, man. This past week, it was the 2026 iHeartRadio Music Festival in Vegas. Mm-hmm. Two nights, one stage. They got all the fans got everything from nostalgic throwbacks to fresh new songs. Angie, you were there. What's your like overall review of it?
2: I feel like I'm still there. It's crazy. I'm still processing everything that happened. I think it was a really, really, really good show. And the acts were amazing. All of them.
0: We're going to talk about a lot of them throughout the show. But Snoop Dogg, he went up there and he performed Young, Wild, and Free and brought out Wiz Khalifa.
1: That's a cool moment right there.
2: Oh, it was amazing.
0: That's such a great song. Oh, yeah. Then Wiz Khalifa stayed up there to perform See You Again, where Snoop Dogg was crying. Can you explain this since you're there?
2: Yeah, so he brought him out and he was like, this is like your go-to song, so perform it. And so while he was performing it, I mean, the song is, you know, about losing someone and, you know, being really sad about that. And so Snoop was kind of in the back, you know, vibing out to the song. And then at one point he did like a little prayer on stage. He looked up to the sky and then he was crying. And it was so crazy because you see Snoop as like, I don't know, this tough guy. Yeah. And then I'm like, oh my God, your soul.
0: And he didn't say why or anything.
2: He didn't say why. And I couldn't figure it out, but I'm sure it's whoever's up there.
1: That's a cool moment right there, for sure.
0: Absolutely. Okay, so we'll be talking more about the iHeartRadio Music Festival. And Angie has a bunch of stuff up on our Instagram at Channel 933.
2: Yeah, and one little quick thing about that. There was one point, and I'm trying to find the actual video of it, but I was recording, and you could see everybody, like, on the Jumbotron. There were people just bawling, like, goosebumps.
0: Well, I think that people can resonate to that song, because almost everybody's lost someone and in that moment, so I think that's a really cool moment. By the way, you can check out all the cool like highlights from the festival. 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
1: Oh, that's cool.
0: 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It's not Big Bang Banking. It's better.
1: If you like alcohol, which I think most people do, we got tickets into the San Diego Spirits Festival for you in La Jolla in about 3 minutes. We'll do it next. Channel 933.

0: morning.
1: So I almost had to go to the ER on Friday night. And only this would happen to me. And it's affected my entire weekend now. Yes.
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0: need you to stay. So your first designated hour for Disneyland tickets is going to be a 4-pack of tickets in. Also a shot at the Magic Key. That season pass will happen at 7 a.m. So between 7 and 8, when you hear the Disney sounder go off, call in 93 will get those tickets in Disneyland. So between 7 and 8. It is Gina Franke, Channel 933. You said you almost spent the weekend in the ER.
1: Yes, I almost had to go to the ER on Friday night, and it affected my whole weekend. It's still affecting me right now. Okay.
0: And you're laughing about it, though.
1: Well, because it's just only this would happen to me, right? Okay. So I'm like, Friday's here, the weekend, we're good.
0: Yeah.
1: Go to Junior, my stepson's football game. It's like his games are like 40 minutes. Like, what damage could I do in 40 minutes in the game? It's down the street from my house.
0: This is on Friday?
1: Yes, Friday night, right? So you're feeling good whenever I go. I see some of the moms. So it's in a grass area. At Granite Hills High School in the grass area. So I'm talking to some of the other moms before the game starts, and all of a sudden I look down and I feel like a shock on my foot, right?
0: Like a
1: bite, right? Yeah. And I look down and I don't see anything. So I'm like, what the heck? That was weird. So I keep talking and I feel another bite. Ooh. And I feel like my feet getting all bit up.
0: What are you wearing on your feet?
1: I'm wearing flip flops. My bad. Yeah. And my boyfriend was like all covered up. He's like, oh, I don't want to get bit by mosquitoes, blah, blah, blah. I'm like, yeah, whatever. You're being dramatic, right? So I look down and at one point I do see like a red ant.
2: A red ant. Like fire ants?
1: I don't know. I did see that at some point, right? So I go down and watch the game and I start feeling like anxious and I start looking down and my foot starts swelling up, right? And then I start getting hives like on my other foot. And I'm like, did I get bit? And then my tongue starts burning. I swear to God, I had a hive on my tongue. I even took a picture of it. So we were watching the game. He's like, oh my God, are we going to have to go to the ER right now? Because my whole body started breaking out in hives, like in air, like on my neck, on my chest, on my legs, on my feet. I took you, my foot swelled to the point of like, it looks like a Fred Flintstone foot.
0: I'm looking it up right now. When you get bit by a fire ant, it says you'll get burning pain followed by itching, welts, sometimes blisters. Potential severe allergic reactions can also happen, which is probably making
1: my tongue.
0: Body and tongue feel hot.
1: Yeah, so it starts going. So he's like, let's go. My boyfriend's like, let's go home and give you some Benadryl. And if it doesn't work, if you have like a shortage of breath, if you have whatever, we have to go to the ER because it's serious. Because my boyfriend used to be a EMT, or he has a like, that he
2: credential,
1: whatever, he is one. That's not his job, but it's part of his job. So we're going home. He's like, I have shortage of breath. So I start getting anxious because your whole body starts having like all these, like all of a sudden I felt like I was getting bit in my whole body, right? But as soon as he gave me the Benadryl, it did feel better. So that like anxious come down. But like, did you see the pictures?
2: Yeah.
1: So my foot got swollen to the side. I keep saying it looks like that was my foot that swollen. That pink stuff is like calamine lotion because it was itching so bad, and it stayed swollen. I couldn't even wear shoes because it hurt so bad. So like one foot got swollen, then the other foot, I don't know if I got bit, but then like that one middle toe got swollen, and then
0: that's
1: the big toe, and it would like, it's weird because it would start getting different parts of my body that I don't know if an ant bit. I'm like, did an ant bite my tongue? Why is my tongue swollen?
0: Part of the reaction that you get. Yeah,
1: I will say my tongue, it went down. So
0: good.
1: Right now it's just my one foot that actually I think was the main culprit that is still it's the swelling has gone down, but it's still itchy and it's still red. But you see the progression, because at first it just looked like a little red.

0: God.
1: But I'm alive, guys, and I'm here, okay?
2: I'm glad you're alive. I don't know if I would be, though. Gina the Latino almost got me in a big fight on Saturday.
1: Me? You're the one who texted me.
2: I did.
1: This is your fault.
2: I'll let you know what happened next. Channel 933.

0: Wilma Rubble. I like this. I like this tune on the team.
1: I got bit by, I think, a red ant. What's it called?
0: Fire ants.
1: Fire ants, yeah. Fire ants. Don't get bit by those because your whole body will swell up. And, you know, I think I'm okay now, but my foot is still pretty swollen.
0: All right. Gina Franke, Channel 933, Disneyland tickets. Actually, between 7 and 7.30, we'll make it easy. That's when we're playing the Disney Sounder for those tickets and Chance and the Magic Key. So while Gina was sitting around with her Wilma Rubble foot.
1: I couldn't even walk. I was like, what is going on with me?
0: I sent Gina a text, and my text to Gina almost got me into an argument. And I'll take blame because I was the one that initiated this by texting Gina, but I was trying to do the right thing. So first and foremost, I got to MC the Toward Maximum Independence Gala, Front Wave Arena on Saturday. Gorgeous event. Love everybody there. And you, Angie and Gina have gone to plenty of these events where they do have the silent auction. We've talked about the fact that you two are dangerous at these events.
1: Don't invite me to a silent auction because I love silent auctions. And like I'll go walk around to the last minute and bid on the things I want and I try to outbid people.
0: And that's what dawned on me because I know you've said that before. So at the end of the event, I emceed from about 5 till about 7:45 in the silent auction. The last thing you say is when you put down the mic, is, you know, hey, silent auction closes in 15 minutes. Get those final bids in. And I was set to leave. And at Front Wave Arena, to leave, you got to go where I'm on the floor, which is really cool. You have to go up the stairs and out. And as you go to where the stairs are, is where the two

0: tables, literally right side of the stairwell, left side of the stairwell, two tables selling auction items.
1: They do that purposely, you know that, right? Yeah. So to make sure you're walking by there.
2: That's
0: and
2: awesome.
0: It worked. I walked by, and what I first sent to Gina was a gorgeous Hello Kitty purse, Swarovski crystals all over. I mean, this thing was like immaculate.
1: Swarovski, he's like, would you want this? Oh, Swarovski crystal Hello Kitty
2: Would you
1: purse.
2: Wear it or like display
1: so,
2: it?
1: So that's a problem because so it had no bids on it. He's like,
0: zero bids on it because, probably people thought what Gina did when I sent to the picture. This is great, but when am I going to ever use this? Like, you know,
1: because it was like worth how much?
0: It was like $1,250 value. It was only $150 original
1: starting bid, but nobody That's was good, on it. Yeah. But I like to be a minimalist, so I'm like, if I'm not going to use it, like, where am I going to put that? Like, it's cute,
2: a display case, I guess.
1: But I don't know. Like, I don't have display cases, so I'm like, I don't know. But what else do they have?
0: Yeah. So as I held it up and took a photo of that behind that, and I didn't even realize Gina was going to see this behind that as I'm holding up the Hello Kitty purse is a. Raiders, a big Raiders basket. We're talking like a Papa George, Gina's dad loves his big
2: that would
0: hats.
2: Be perfect.
0: It was probably like 20 Raiders items inside this basket. And at the time I walked by and Gina's like, forget about Hello Kitty.
1: What's in that Raiders basket behind it?
0: And what's it cost? And that value was about $1,000 worth of stuff. And the first bid was $100, but there's no bids on it. No bids. So as I'm texting Gina, the cost of it, a guy walks up, big dude, and he's got a Raiders jersey.
1: No Raiders now.
0: Because you're supposed to wear your favorite jersey to this event.
2: Okay, he
0: drops $100 on it. So I go to Gina, $100, dude, right here. Gina goes, go 120, go 120.
1: I said, what are the increments? Go up.
0: So I go to 120.
1: And by the way, this closed at like 9 or whatever time, right?
0: This was 7:58.
1: Okay, it was like literally 7:56. He's like texting me. Stop it right now.
0: So I put 120 and I walk away. I think we got it, right? Because we literally got 2 minutes to go. No. Raiders dude walks right back up. And he now goes to 150. So he's like, I'm not even going up $20. I'm going to go $30. Challenge me that. So then I go to Gina. $150. What do? She's like, I'm talking to my fiance right now.
1: He's like, go up.
0: So as I walk towards this Raiders item and I see it, and it's like 150. I'm looking at the clock. They're literally ready to take the papers away. I go to put it in and I hear a guy go, really, Frankie? You gotta up me with a minute left?
2: No.
0: And I turn around. It's this big Raiders looking dude. And he's got the jersey on. He's got the black. He had Raiders sneakers on even. Like, he was ready to go. So I walk up to it, and as I go to write down Frankie V on this thing, I'm gonna get it for Gina. I looked at him with that look. I sent Gina a photo of him behind me. I'm like, do I do it? And Gina's like, absolutely not. So I backed out. And the guy was the nicest guy ever. Afterwards, he gave me a hug. He said, thank you. He's like, I come to these events to donate money. And when I can get cool stuff, I'm a Raiders fan. But I often give this stuff around. Yeah. So he made me feel better about my decision. But for a split second, I thought I was going in for $170 to get two of this.
2: Oh my gosh.
0: Get my butt whooped just for Gina's dad to get
1: when
0: this.
1: When I saw the picture, I mean, this guy was all raided out. He's actually at the event.
2: Yes.
1: Like, I'll let you have it.
0: It was fun, though. But I could see where the adrenaline comes in. Because you're like, man, 1 minute left.
1: Texting me. I was like, what's up with that Dodgers one behind?
2: Crazy.
1: Which, by the way, we're having some problems with our board today, and things are just randomly going off. So if that's what happens, the engineers have been here all morning long.
0: So you have random sounds and whatnot that aren't Gina, me, or Angie, or Rockwell.

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1: Man, everybody was in pandemonium last night because something, two major things went down. Were you part of this? I feel like you're part of this.
0: Oh, damn it.
1: I feel like you're part of this problem.
0: Details next. 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

0: appear the same.
1: Man, it was pandemonium last night for lots of people around the world.
2: You understand I might be part of this issue?
1: I feel like if anyone on the show, you and Angie, would have went into freak out mode a little bit.
2: Gina Frankie, Channel 933. Hey, we have, before we get inside News That Matters, I want to remind you between 7 and 7:30, we'll play that Disney sounder. 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We'll do that.
1: So tomorrow is the first day of fall. Fall officially starts at 5:04 p.m. our time
2: tomorrow.
1: So
2: we have summer until 5:04 tomorrow.
1: Yes, okay. Yes, and it's starting to feel like fall weather here in San Diego. It's going to be low 70s by the beach, mid 70s in San Diego, Chula Vista, low to mid 70s. So a little bit cooler today.
2: I love this.
1: It's still going to be like 80 inland, like in Lakeside, depending where you're at, but it is a little bit cooler. However, it will warm up and be a little warmer Thursday and Friday. So
2: we're not humidity though. I don't care about the heat. It's that damn humidity.
1: Oh, I don't think so. I think we're good. I think we're good. We're starting to feel like Halloween time, right? Facebook went down yesterday for thousands of people last night around 6:15 p.m. causing pandemonium. Everyone was complaining when they logged in. All they would get is a Facebook logo or wouldn't load any further. A lot of it had to do with computer. So you can decide what age would be like freaking out. Yeah, I'm sure my mom was like, what is going on? About 17,000 users had reported outages at least by 6:15 and went for a few hours. Also, a lot of people said that their Instagram was down around the same time because, you know, Instagram is owned by Meta. Mm-hmm. Were you guys okay?
2: I wasn't on Facebook. My Instagram didn't have any issues, though.
3: Okay. Yeah, I don't think I had issues.
1: So today, guys, is World Gratitude Day. It's a day that encourages people to pause and recognize the people, experiences, and things they're thankful for. Mm-hmm. So I thought that we'd go around the room and say one thing that we are grateful for today.
2: I'm grateful for many things, but I'm going to start with this and say one is my family. I got to go away to Idaho for the first time, and I stopped for a second. I was like, how cool is this? We're in a mountain cabin. I'm with my my wife, my daughter, and my dog all together. I was grateful for that moment of saying, look, I'm healthy, we're happy, and we get to get away for a day.
1: And we're going to hear more about that at 8:40.
2: Yeah, this morning we'll talk about
3: that. I'm really grateful for opportunities that come my way that I would never in a million years think that I can either do, or just growing up, like, I would never think that I'm in the position I am to do certain things. So opportunities.
1: Yeah. And we're here about your opportunity at iHeart Festival at 7:10.
3: Yes.
1: I'm going to go ahead and say today I am grateful for our team.
2: Heck yeah.
1: Because I think we feel when there's things that go wrong, we all like help each other out. Like our engineers have been in here. We're having a lot of problems behind the scenes. But we have someone on the phone. We have our engineers. We have Rockwell. We have Frankie pressing buttons. I'm still doing my big scoop. And we're still here on the radio, guys. But if you hear things, a few things that go wrong, our team is working hard to get it fixed. Ed Sheeran spoke out for the first time since all the controversy. We'll let you hear what he had to say on Saturday.
2: Audio at 7:10. We're thankful for our listeners. Thus, we're giving you Disneyland tickets between 7 and 7:30 inside that designated hour. 4 tickets into Disneyland will be yours and a chance at that magic key.

0: So Ed Sheeran spoke out for the first time about all the controversy surrounding his concert. We'll let you hear what he had to say next.
1: Got the audio right now. Inside Gina's Big Scoop, it is Frankie, Channel 933. Going to give you a major hint because we love you, okay? Here's the deal. We're going to play the Disney Sounder in the next 15 minutes. When you hear it, the 93rd person who call us at 855-570-1933 gets 4 tickets into Disneyland and in the running for 2 Magic Keys, which are season passes to Disneyland, happening in less than 15 minutes.
0: So Ed Sheeran gave a tearful speech on stage in Philadelphia on Saturday night. This was the first time he was back on stage since all the controversy happened last week after his opener, Macklemore, got fired for what people perceived as a political statement he made on stage. It's been a whole slew of things after Macklemore got the boot from the tour. A bunch of Ed's other openers, including Billie Eilish's brother Phineas, dropped out of the tour. His backup band dropped out of the tour. Security had to be beefed up for his first show in Philadelphia. So right when Ed, that he opened the show, he went on stage and spoke on the topic for the first time. Now, he gave a long speech, and we're not going to play all that, but he did start out saying, "I've tried in my career not to be a political commentator of any kind because I want my music and shows to be about unity, not division, about humanity, not politics, but this is a humanitarian issue." And at one point during his long speech, he was he was shaking, he was physically shaking, he broke down in tears.
2: This concert is still a place where everyone is welcome and everyone here can stand beside people that have opposing views.
0: So he went on to discuss firing Macklemore and all that. So he did, he did his best, I think, to explain himself. And, some people love it, some people hate it, but that's the world we live in. Ticket prices
1: took a hit. There was $50 worth of, under $50 worth of resale tickets. So they went from hundreds of dollars down to $30 or $40. You could
0: have However, streaming numbers have been unaffected. They're the same. Macklemore actually jumped by 170%. So we'll see what happens. Ed Sheeran, they say, could be on some talk show this week to let him set the record straight. His next show is this Friday at Gillette Stadium, which is owned by Robert Kraft, and which was instrumental in getting Macklemore. So we'll see what happens then.
1: For sure.
0: Meanwhile, our 2026 iHeart Music Festival went down, and boy, was it a good show. Angie, you're an insider. You were there.
3: Yes.
0: Tell us a little bit about Ciara's performance.
3: Oh my gosh. So first of all, she was up there, and I totally forgot that she had just announced that she's having her fifth baby.
1: Yeah.
3: And her little bump, it's not tiny, but you could definitely tell it was so cute, and I just could not picture her dancing the way she was during the show, because I'm like, girl, I feel like you need to be sitting down somewhere.
0: Pregnant, but she gave it her all. That's what Ciara does.
1: Watching online, yeah, she definitely was moving. She didn't care. She's like, I might have this baby on stage. It don't matter.
3: She did almost this one back bend kind of move, and I'm like, oh my gosh, I just want to catch you or something.
0: But she was okay.
3: So good, yeah.
0: Snoop Dogg performed, and did you see the dancers behind him dancing? They had full on stripper poles.
1: You're in Vegas. That's what happens, Gina. You know what I'm saying?
4: It's the one and only D-O-double-G.
0: You saw them dancing in person.
3: Let me tell you, they had a lot of faith in those poles. They had a lot of faith, because at one point the pole moved a little bit and one of the dancers kind of almost fell. And I was like, oh my gosh, this could be bad. But it's so funny with that song. At the end, there's a phrase, and let me tell you, people at the fest, they took that phrase very literal. Yes.
0: Well, I can imagine the poles, because usually they're from a ceiling, and there was no ceiling, so they were just by itself, right? Snoop Dogg did have an emotional moment when he brought up Wiz Khalifa, and they performed See You Again. You know, that's a song that came out when Paul Walker from Fast and Furious died.
1: Emotional, powerful song for sure.
0: Well, what happened though?
3: Everybody's cell phone lights were up. Wiz Khalifa was singing the line, obviously. Yeah. And Snoop Dogg was in the back. He did a little prayer, looked up to the sky, pointed the finger, and he started crying. And it was just, the whole thing was emotional. The crowd was crying. It was crazy.
0: Yeah. So real quick, The Voice returns tonight with coaches Kelly Clarkson, Queen Latifah, Adam Levine, and country singer Riley Green. It premieres tonight at 8 p.m. on NBC 7 San Diego, so don't forget to watch that. And if you missed anything from my iHeartRadio Music Festival, there's a highlights tab on the iHeartRadio app, and all the highlights. And of course, Andrew was posting, so we have tons of videos up on our Instagram at Channel 933. 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
1: 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Here's a major hint: in the next 5 minutes.

0: All right, so you heard that Disney sounder aside, a designated Disney hour. The 93rd person to call in does get 4 tickets into Disneyland and a chance at 2 Magic Key season passes. Rockwell, you're answering the phones. What number are we at?
1: We're at 54.
0: Oh, it's one more time.
2: Oh, we're at 54. Number 54. Come on, bring it.
0: 855-570-1933. We're trying to get to call the 93 right now for that Disneyland hookup inside your designated hour. Good luck.

0: question we all want to know. Was Angie able to sneak into the Cardi B party after the iHeartRadio Music Festival with a blinged out Chipotle bowl?
1: Man, this story's wild. 7:30, we get the update. But first, the Disney sounder did go off. We have Monique with us in the gas lamp. Good morning, Monique.
2: Good morning.
0: Good morning.
1: So the sounder went off. The caller two before you was caller 91, then 92. That makes you caller 93.
0: Yay!
2: Thank you so much.
1: You're welcome. You're going to Disneyland. You're getting four tickets into Disneyland, but now you're in the running, okay, for a pair of Magic Keys. And Gina and I were talking about this. Magic Keys, people don't know what that is.
0: It's an annual pass for two people. Magic Key Inspire Pass is an annual pass to Disneyland.
2: Yes. Oh, my gosh. That would be amazing.
1: All right, Monique. Will you hang on 2 seconds? We'll get you all the details. I promise the next designated hour will be at 9 a.m. So between 9 and 10 this morning when you're in the office, make sure you're with us on the iHeartRadio. That's your next chance at these Disneyland tickets. We have no idea if Angie got it or not.
0: I know. She didn't post it on social media.
1: Nothing.
0: I gave her my bling to bling out the Chipotle bowl.
1: Did Angie get into this private Cardi B party? We'll find out at 7:30. And yes, between 9 and 10 this morning is your next shot at these Disneyland tickets. All right?

0: We actually have tickets into the Haunted Trail, Balboa Park for you, like 2 minutes from now. We'll toss those in your hands to get ready for Halloween. Gina Frankie, Channel 933. And I'll be honest, Gina, I was waiting all weekend long on social media, following Angie at the iHeartRadio Music Festival. See if she got into this Cardi B party. We had talked about this on Friday.
1: Yeah, we were trying our best, hitting up all the DJs. I hit up my friend like late Friday night, tried to get Angie into this party. Her last thing that she was going to do is pretend that she was Uber Eats and deliver a blinged out Cardi bowl from Chipotle to Cardi to try to get into the club. That's the last thing we heard.
0: Cardi performed at the fest and then she went over to a private club party. And it's like these things, if you've ever been to Vegas, the bouncers at the door, they don't let nobody in.
2: Let me tell you.
0: Cardi B especially gonna make it even difficult. So Angie had that idea to try to sneak in doing that.
1: And we thought it was a good idea. Mm-hmm. There might be some complications. But before we get to the party, you actually saw her at the iHeartRadio Music Festival. Was getting pumped up to try to get into her party.
2: Yes. And so here's the thing, right? I've always liked Cardi. I liked her music. Yeah. And when she came out on that stage, I don't know, my little concert demon came out because I was screaming. Like, she was so good. And I don't know, like, if you play this clip, like, this is what got it started.
1: Andrew, get all crazy in here. You can't see her.
0: Let's play it. Listen to this. Cardi's not even performing. She just listened to her own song.
2: I know. She still gave the vibes.
0: Yeah, of course.
2: And what I loved about her performance is she played all those hits that everybody knows. There was not a dull moment while she was on that stage. And I was like literally hitting my friend. I'm like, hey, I don't know what we have to do. I'm like, we're down to literally the 2 hours before this after party. I was like, we have to figure this out. Like, even if the Chipotle thing doesn't work. So what? Because that was my last option. No, we need another option after that in case it doesn't work out. And so we hurry up after the show, we get ready and we change and we get to On the Record, which was where she was doing the after party.
0: Is that a club?
2: It's a club in Vegas. It's in Park MGM. And so we were standing there and I'm looking at her. I'm like, man, I don't know. Okay, so let's just try. Let's talk our way in. And so
1: you had the Cardi Bowl or you didn't?
2: We did have the Cardi Bowl, but it was onto the side. So we didn't want to use that yet.
1: So you went to Chipotle and got the Cardi Bowl and blinged it out and everything?
2: We did not bling it out. We had the bling. We had the bling there and we had the bowl.
0: Not together yet.
2: So we get there and there's this really big, mean, scary guy at the front of the door.
0: Like
2: bouncer.
0: Yeah.
2: Yeah. And so I'm like, hi, my name's Angie. I was like, I don't have tickets, you know, to the event tonight or anything. I'm like, but I really want to do some socials, highlight Cardi B. We just had her at the fest, this and that. And he looks me up and down. He looks my friend up and down and he goes, give me a minute. And I was like, okay. And I'm like, yo, are we going to get in trouble? Because we're like standing here or whatever. And he comes back and he's like, who'd you say you are again? And then I tell him.
1: Did you tell him?
2: I'm like, oh, I'm Angie. I was like, I work for iHeartRadio. We just had her at our fest.
1: Okay.
2: I'm so sorry to my bosses. I did. I named Rob.
1: Okay, you know, people probably did that the night a lot.
2: And I don't always do that. Anyways, so I was word vomiting at this point. I'm like, if you don't believe me, I can show you my work email.
0: Show you my work email. My goodness.
2: And so and he goes, all right, give me a minute. He leaves, comes back.
0: Yeah.
2: And he looks at us one more time. And he lifts the rope. He goes, you guys can go in. He goes, I can't get you a table. I can't get you any special treatment. It's already packed. So good luck seeing anything. And I'm like, man, all right. So I tell my friend, I'm like, let's go. I threw that Chipotle bowl so fast. I didn't even need that bowl anymore.
0: You should give that directly to the bouncer, homie. Here's your dinner.
2: You know, he specifically said we could not bring that in. So that had to go. I'm like, okay, so now I'm carrying this bling around. I have all this stuff.
1: I'm glad you didn't throw away my bling.
2: That bling stayed in that Ziploc the whole night. Let me tell you. So we get up there. I promise you guys, it was filled to the T.
0: I bet.
2: There was no way. I'm like, this is such a waste of time. And my friend is like,
1: waste of time? You got into the party.
2: No, listen. My friend's like, we should just leave. We're not going to see anything. And I'm like, we will see something. So we get in by 11. 12 o'clock rolls around. 1 o'clock rolls around. 2 o'clock rolls around.
1: She's not there?
2: And I'm like, man, maybe she's not going to come. Maybe she's canceling or whatever. Man, when I tell you at 2:30 on the dot, they started playing the music. Now, it was wild in there. There were fights. There were people that were like waiting and everything. I will say, there was this man. He did shove me. And security came, got him out. So you know what happened? I weaseled my way all the way up to the front. I'm going to send you guys a video. I was singing with Cardi B. It was crazy. You could see.
1: Angie could do that because she's little. I've been to places with her. So Angie is little. So so in crowded places, little people can kind of maneuver their way in. Like I've told her before, like go to the front. Like I can't go. And she gets all the way to the front.
2: I wasn't only on the front. I was like hanging on the rail, making sure I get a good video. Absolutely. My friend was like holding my butt up so I don't fall. You know what though? Shout out to the people around me because they were cheering me on. They were making sure I was good. They're like, you're not here with anyone. We got you. Oh, it was crazy. She was so close that I could see like the veins in her chest. It was so crazy.
1: Did she look at you or anything?
2: Yeah. So
1: imagine if you would have gave her the Chipotle bowl at that second.
2: I know. But it was crazy. There was a time where she was coming to sing the Bodak. They're like, let's get her to sing Bodak Yellow. I was screaming. She looked at me. She smiles. And then I sent you guys a video. You could see. It was crazy.
1: We got to post this video on Instagram at channel 933.
0: Good job, Angie. Good job. We'll get this video up as you're waiting to get back. We need a contestant right now to play the Monday Funny Game of the Week. Caller 9 855
1: 570-1933. She's right next to Cardi. How'd you get that close?
0: Caller 9. You're playing for Hunted Trail Passes. We'll get that video up of Angie and Cardi B's veins popping at channel 933.

0: It is the Gina the Latina and a Frankie V. Morning Show, Channel 933. Your next designated hour for those Disneyland tickets will be between 9 and 10 this morning. That sound will go off. So in honor of it being Disney Week on Channel 933, our Monday Funday Game, Lucas, a Disney game.
1: Okay.
0: We have our contestant Vanessa in Mission Valley on against Gina and Angie. Good morning, Vanessa.
2: Good morning, everyone.
1: Good morning.
0: So here's what it is. It's a Disney password game. I'm going to give you three clues, and you simply have to tell me which Disney character I am describing. Should be pretty easy. We'll start with our very own Gina the Latina. In your cars, play along as well. Maybe scream it out if you know the answer before anybody else in your cars. Gina the Latina. Clue one, pumpkin. Clue two, carriage. Clue three, glass slipper.
1: Cinderella.
0: Gina the Latina coming up that quick point. Good job. I'm going to give you a Tinkerbell.
1: You got it correct. You got a Tinkerbell sound. Thank you. I like it.
0: Gina's got a point. Over to Angie. Your three clues. Snowman. Summer. Summer. Elsa.
1: Oh. Really? Anna? Wow, she for sure has been in Vegas the last 2 days.
3: Wow.
1: She for sure has been in Vegas the last 2 days.
0: It is not Anna. No, it is not Anna.
1: That is a character, though.
0: That is a character.
1: That's not.
0: Now, what we're looking for, we're going to go to Vanessa to steal this point. Snowman, Summer, Elsa, what Disney character are we talking about?
2: Frozen.
1: Oh, yes.
0: That's not the character, though. We need the character.
1: Oh, the character. Oh, wait. We have a character. Can I steal it back? Oh, I thought the movie, too.
0: No, just a character.
1: Okay, say it back, again. Angie? Wait, it's my turn.
0: No.
1: She got it. See, I was going to say Olaf.
0: It is Olaf, yeah.
1: You were going to say Frozen. No, I was going to say Olaf.
0: 5-1. Nobody gets that point. We're just throwing that one out the window. Okay. Back to you, Vanessa, Mission Valley. Three clues. I need the character. Again, character. Lamp. Genie. Agrabah.
2: Oh. Jasmine.
0: Is Jasmine a genie?
1: I don't know. I would have guessed Jasmine or Aladdin.
4: Yeah, me too.
0: Well, what's your guess of those two? She said Jasmine. That was incorrect. So what's your other guess?
1: Aladdin.
0: Gina Latina. Boom. Oh, Aladdin. Oh. See, that's the genie.
1: I thought there was a separate genie. I didn't know Aladdin.
4: I thought Aladdin was the movie.
1: It is the movie.
4: I didn't know he was the genie.
0: Aladdin's the one that gets a genie out of the thing. But yeah, that was correct. It's also the person himself. Like, that's who Will Smith played as Aladdin.
1: The genie is the Aladdin?
0: No, never mind. It's all good. Gina's got 2 points.
4: No,
1: I don't know.
0: Round 2.
1: It's been a while.
0: Coming up next, Channel 933. Happy Monday.

0: So in honor of you getting Disneyland tickets multiple times each day with the designated hours, your next chance is between 9 and 10 this morning. We are doing a Disney-themed Monday Funday Game of the Week. Gina, Angie, and Vanessa in Mission Valley. If I am correct, I think Gina's got a point and nobody else actually has a point.
1: Gina has 2 points. Yeah.
0: One and a half.
2: No, what do you mean one and a half? I said Aladdin.
0: Yeah, okay.
2: We'll give it to you. One and a half.
0: We'll give it to you, Gina the Latina. We'll go back to Gina the Latina. So I'm giving you three clues and you have to tell me the character, the Disney character this is representing. Gina the Latina. You should get this one. It's an easy one. In your cars, play along as well. Elephant, circus, ears.
2: Dumbo.
0: Gina the Latina.
2: Yes.
0: You are correct.
2: Okay.
0: Gina's got another
2: point.
0: Love
2: Dumbo.
0: Okay. Over to Angie. It's easy. Three clues. You tell me which Disney character we're talking about. Angie. Teacup. Rabbit. Wonderland.
1: Alice in Wonderland? Alice? Okay.
0: Oh, there you go. Angie's got Vegas brain. I was just worried about that.
2: She's been in Vegas all weekend.
0: She's going to yell out like Cinderella.
1: No.
0: And we go to you, Vanessa, Mission Valley. Want an easy one or a hard one? Be honest.
3: Let's do hard.
0: Oh, hard. Okay, there you go. I like this. See, challenging on a Monday. Three clues. Which character is this? Demigod, Hook, You're Welcome.
2: Well, that one's hard.
3: Hold on. Oh, man. Three, two, I forgot his name.
0: One. Angie, you want to steal this point?
1: Sure. I'm going to guess Captain Hook.
0: No.
2: Pass it over.
0: Gina the Latina.
2: Jack Sparrow?
0: No.
2: Oh.
0: You're welcome.
2: Pirates of the Caribbean?
0: No, it was...
3: It's on Moana.
1: Oh, I definitely did not watch
0: Hook.
1: That.
0: I know, Hook. Yeah, Demigod. But You're Welcome. The song You're Welcome is sung by The Rock, who plays Maui in the movie.
3: Maui.
1: You should have said Hawaii
2: what
1: or something.
2: Hook?
0: I don't know where Hook came from. It's like part of it. I'm not a...
2: Oh, you just Googled it? Like, what is Hook?
0: I gotta say, give me three hints.
2: What is he could have said Hawaii or something.
0: Rocco says he has a hook. That's why. Oh, Maui has a hook.
2: Oh, my God.
0: Okay, I don't know who won that game.
3: It's like his tattoo.
0: Yeah.
1: Oh. Okay.
0: See, those in the cars are like punching air right now. Wow. Like, what the hell are you guys talking about?
2: Punching air.
0: You know what, Vanessa? We're going to give you tickets into the Haunted Trail because you've earned these with this disaster. Thank you so much for listening.
3: Thank you, guys.
0: You're welcome. So he's got a hook, according to Rockwell. Then, gotcha. You know, Demigod is the thing. And then, you know, sings the song, You're Welcome.
2: I never saw Moana.
0: Apparently not. I don't think any of us on the show did. Between 9 and 10, Disneyland tickets yours. News that matters.
2: We're having a lot of problems right now with our engineers. We have three engineers in here. We have national engineering on the phone.
0: Happy Monday.
2: So if random things go off, that's what happens.
0: Okay, well, News That Matters is coming up next.
2: Another thing that everybody's watching starting this morning, including myself. No one's going to be working today.
0: Okay, details next. Channel 933, fingers crossed, it stays on the air.

0: everybody's not going to be working because they're doing this one thing this week starting today.
1: Details right now, sad news that matters. 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
0: So Fat Bear Week is here, okay? So this is like the Super Bowl for fans of wild brown bears. If you're not familiar with this viral phenomenon, Fat Bear Week follows Alaskan brown bears as they prepare for hibernation by eating as much as they can. So if you don't know, adult males gain hundreds of pounds over the summer. So they bulk up so that they can survive, right? Yeah. So they go from like 700 to 1,200 pounds to survive winter. So this is the last time when they're eating. So of course, we as humans decide to place webcams in Alaska's Katmai National Park so we can watch the bears eat on the salmon for this last week, right? So you could tune in live on YouTube, on live stream to see the bears bulking up, and then we take it one step further. There's like, I mean, they made this like there's brackets and rounds, and like, you know, football fantasy. You have to choose your team and like do all these things, and then they crown the winner next week. Now, last year's winner was Chunk, who was 1,200 pound brown bear. He is in the competition again today.
1: Chunk is there.
0: Yeah, but voting starts tomorrow. Fatbearweek.org is where you do it. I was on the website right now. You have to start, though, because you have to like have your team. You have to see all the matches. You have to see who you're voting for. It's like a whole, like, you know, they do different rounds. Yeah. It's like that.
1: It's so sad. It's like the Final Four, like the NCAA tournament. That's
0: funny. Like to watch a live cam right now. Nothing's really going on. Yeah. It's just like, seems like they're sleeping right now.
1: Let's go, Chunk. Get that award 2 years in a row.
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23: 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Otherwise, it's going to break open to some sunshine later today. High 77. Clear for the overnight, low 65. It's 70 and cloudy.
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0: was an exciting night last night for one Channel 933 artist.
1: It truly was. That is Gina. My name is Frankie B. We got details right now inside Gina's Big Scoop. Two things to remember. Your next designated hour for a shot at Magic Key Passes to Disneyland and four tickets in is going to happen between 9 and 10. But right now, courtesy of The Voice, we want to get you paid $250. That money is yours at the end of this.
0: Okay, so Taylor Swift yesterday was cheering on her man, Travis Kelce, at the Chiefs' second game of the season. She was in the suite with her mom and her dad, and she was just going crazy. So last season, I feel like she wasn't trying to be seen, but the season before that, she like this is her back to season one, just in there as if she's a new fan. He did really well. At one point, when he scored a touchdown, she pointed at her ring, like to the camera, saying, like, that's my husband, that's my husband.
1: Like, it was so funny. The cameras went right to her, and they were all like, whoa, hey, look at that. And then they're like, look at that ring.
0: Yeah, she's like pointing, like, that's my husband. That's her husband. Overall, he did great. He got 9 receptions of 101 yards and that touchdown, which is what she was super excited for.
1: And the Chiefs won. They're 2-0 in the season, so people are saying they're back. Travis Kelce has more in the tank. Like, it's a big hype now in the NFL.
0: Well, isn't he trying to, like, go out after the season? So he's trying to go out with a win?
1: He is trying to. Last year he played average, so I think this is one of those games that kind of gave that motivation that, you know, he's on the right track.
0: Do you think that's why she's, like, going to all the games and cheering and back, like trying to cheer him on, like, this is your last season, let's go make some babies.
1: She's just a great wife. Now that they're make babies, now that they're married, you know, she's been that supportive wife.
0: The Voice returns tonight with coaches Kelly Clarkson, Queen Latifah, Adam Levine, and country singer Riley Green. Yeah. Carson Daly is hosting, and it's at 8 p.m. on NBC 7 San Diego. So cool. You want to watch, right? Yeah. So our 2026 iHeartRadio Music Festival went down in Vegas over the weekend, and BTS closed out night one. They performed Swim, which is a lead single from their latest album.
1: Well, those songs get stuck in your head every time you hear it, right?
0: So then they went into three more songs. So they performed a total of four songs, which BTS fans were upset at iHeartRadio for. But I feel like, do you think, like, I'm pretty sure they probably came up, like, that was, like, the deal.
1: Decision. Yeah, they probably
0: said it wasn't that. Like, oh, they got cut off or anything.
2: Well, right. And I think, you know, people forget the business side of things, right? You these artists get paid to be there. So they're probably like, okay, you're going to pay us this amount of money. We're going to do these many songs. So I don't see how it's our fault.
0: Yeah, there were also some audio problems.
1: Yeah, okay.
0: How did it sound? There.
2: I'm going to be honest, I couldn't tell the seats, like, inside of the show. And so maybe on TV it looked a little different or however you were watching it. But I got to say, and try to prove me if I'm wrong, but I think BTS has the loudest fans. It was crazy. My ears were pierced from all of the screaming.
0: Was everybody at the iHeartRadio Music Festival BTS fans?
2: They had to have been, because everybody, when BTS was about to go on, everybody had these special lights.
1: Yeah,
2: I don't know where.
1: They always have those things. Yeah, they have the lights that go on. BTS fans are...
2: You saw, like, a sea of lights, and I was just like, oh my gosh. Even my friend, she had no idea who BTS is. She's like, I should probably know who they are now.
0: Yeah. Also, Le Sserafim performed.
2: Yes.
0: Now they're your favorite group.
2: You know what? It's one of those artists where it's like, I didn't know much about them. I never really listened to them. And then they played this song right here.
1: They're also a K-pop band.
2: Yeah. And
1: girl,
2: you know,
1: band. Girl band, yeah.
2: And it sounds like the Macarena or whatever. So everybody in the audience was doing it. And it was just like a hype time. Everybody was just unified. And it was good.
0: K-pop. Yeah. I like K-pop. And I like that. Like, even watching BTS, I was like, oh, man, see, I'm part of the BTS army.
1: Here's what I love about the iHeartRadio Music Festival. Is like, you got Weezer fans there because Weezer performing. Goo Goo Doll fans there. And then all of a sudden, they get to find out who BTS is. They might have heard of them. And then they get to see them perform. Or the Sserafim, right? Now, all of a sudden, those that might not know them, all these other fan bases get to know them as well. So it's really cool.
2: Yeah, when I was in the airport, there was this older lady, and she was like, I had no idea who BTS is. She goes, you know, I'm old, but they put on a show. So yeah, they're new fans.
0: 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We have all the highlights there. Also, you can rewatch October 1st on Disney Plus and Hulu. And of course, Angie posted a bunch of stuff on our Instagram at channel 933.
1: So cool.
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4: 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Who are the four coaches for season 30 of The Voice?
3: Okay, we got Riley Green, Kelly Clarkson, Adam Levine, and Queen Latifah.
4: You are correct.
2: $250 yes. Yours. Congratulations.
3: Yes. Woo-hoo, thanks.
2: So welcome. The Voice premieres tonight, 8 p.m. on NBC7 San Diego. Make sure you watch. Hang on 2 seconds. We'll get you all the details, okay?
3: Yes. Thank you.
2: You're welcome. We're going to do this again tomorrow. Make sure you watch because it's going to help you to win this money tomorrow morning when we give it away again at 8:10.
4: Yeah, it's the blind auditions. Oh, are blind auditions. One of my favorite things. Yes.
2: All right. Winning continues. The next designated hour for Disneyland tickets is between 9 and 10. So you're getting Disneyland tickets between 9 and 10.
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1: So over the weekend for my birthday, I did something that I've been wanting to do. 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
2: Okay.
1: And I think Gina and Angie, you both will appreciate this place.
2: All right.
1: As will many listening, and I'll explain more as to where I went and why you'll appreciate it. Next, give me like 3 minutes. Channel 9.

So I did something this weekend for my birthday. It wasn't like a monumental numbered birthday, and I wanted to do something that I've been wanting to do, and I just kind of put off. 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So this weekend, and it's a place that I'm going to call one of my new happy places here in California, not too far away, and I think Gina and

0: Between 9 and 10 o'clock, we'll play the Disney Sounder for 4 tickets into Disneyland and a chance at that. 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
1: So Angie went to the iHeartRadio Music Festival in Vegas. And Angie, I will say, of everyone on the show, is we're all music fans, but she is like a true concert fan. Like,
0: yeah.
1: You go and you, whoever it is, you jump on the bandwagon, you want to go to the front or whatever. And who was your number one artist at this year's iHeartRadio Music Festival?
2: I really wanted to see Cardi B.
1: Yeah. And so when, if you've ever been to a concert, I don't know if you have been, Frankie, with Angie, something takes over her. And we've talked about it before. Like whenever she's at a sporting event or whatever, the Angie siren comes out and she just starts screaming loud, right?
0: It's funny because this all started from a Padres game, I think, is when it first started. And we have listeners, and Arista and other listeners were at the game. They're like, we knew where Angie was sitting based on hearing the damn siren.
1: So that's how she like gets all hyped up, right? But when she goes to concerts,
0: it's even worse.
1: She becomes the artist almost, okay? So I saw this video that she posted on TikTok. Can you please explain before we play this audio of Angie?
2: Well, here's the thing, right? I go to these concerts and yes, it's for fun and pleasure, but number one, it's mostly to get stuff for our social media. And I get really disappointed in myself sometimes because I go back and I watch the videos, and this was from our iHeartRadio Music Festival, and I really wanted to post this one because it was one of Cardi's really, really good songs. And I was like, there's no way I can post it because

0: It sounds like this. That's Angie.
1: I thought that was Cardi.
0: But that she's like something takes over her, and you called it what? The concert demon?
2: My little concert demon comes out, and I forget that I'm recording for our station, and I can't be singing like that.
0: Yes, you can, because that is hilarious. So she'll like try to hide these clips from us or not post them on Channel 933, but on her personal TikTok page, she posted that, and I was like, we need to get that audio for the radio. Like, she is Cardi B.
1: You know what's so funny is Cardi wasn't even rapping. That was like a soundtrack behind
0: her.
1: I know. So Angie was literally singing for Cardi B at the concert.
0: Hold on, let's listen to Angie B. I like diamonds, I like stunning, I like shining, I like $1 million bills. Where's my pen?
1: Signing, I like going to Louisiana. Hold on, my pen right here. I like going to the Kuma, I go watch all in my watch. You found the beat and everything, Angie. You found the beat and everything.
0: The end, the end. Oh, here she goes, here she goes.
3: I like Mario.
1: Angie, everybody. Overall, scale from 1 to 10, how was the iHeartRadio Music Festival?
2: 11.
1: And how was Cardi B, 1 to 10?
2: 12.
1: But.
0: Her name is Angie B.
1: Was she this good?
2: She was almost there.
0: Angie B.
1: The demon herself.
2: Thank you.
1: At Channel 933, lots of cool stuff posted from the iHeartFest on our Instagram page. We got News That Matters with Gina coming up next.
0: Oh, man. Something's coming out that make Angie B even up 10 more notches.
2: Oh, okay. God.
1: The demon returns. Find out why next. News That Matters. 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For just a chance.

0: We love that song here on Channel 933. Of course, it's Bruno Mars and Risk It All. He is nominated for Video and Artist of the Year at the VMAs, which is actually going down this Sunday, 4:30. CBS and Paramount, you can watch that. I want to remind you, Disneyland tickets will be yours between 9 and 10 with the chance of that magic key when the Disney sounder goes off. Gina Franke, Channel 933, time for news that matters.
1: All right, so BuzzBalls has teamed up with Pop-Tarts to launch 2 more limited edition canned drinks.
0: See, this just sounds like a headache to me. Like, you're combining two of the most sugary, amazing things. It's going to give me a headache.
1: That's what I was saying. If Adji drinks one of these, it goes to a concert. Oh, man. So BuzzBall already has 17 flavors to choose from, but now you can be on the lookout. I just checked. They're already out in stores. Frosted S'mores and Frosted Brown Sugar flavors, just like the Pop-Tarts.
0: That sounds so good, though.
1: Has 15% alcohol content.
0: Yeah, yes. Oh, my God. Gina, I think the code word is you have like 12, and you're done after one. Yes. Imagine having a 15.
1: Oh, no. Tomorrow is the first day of fall. Fall officially starts at 5:04 p.m. Mm-hmm. And with fall comes Halloween, right? So DoorDash just dropped their list of the top Halloween candy. So this is the list of the most ordered Halloween candy from DoorDash.
0: Got it.
1: Any guesses?
0: Number one, Reese's Peanut Butter Cups got to be in there.
1: Reese's Peanut Butter Cups took the number one spot for the third year in a row. Now, some interesting trends are reappearing. The old school candies are making it come back, believe it or not. Circus Peanuts.
0: Oh, my God. Those are disgusting.
1: Why? Jumped 350%. Lemonheads are up. I love lemonheads. Those Bitto Honey. They're up again. And even Dum Dums are good.
0: Dum Dums are actually cool. You know, little lollipop.
1: Even raisins.
0: I don't mind raisins. You know, I like the chocolate covered raisins. Those are my go-to ones.
1: They're not in the top 10, but people are just like ordering them. Okay, Reese's. Hershey's, M&M Snickers, Nerds and Normals. But people are, you know, back ordering them again.
0: Halloween candy is expensive, by the way. I was at Costco and a couple other places. Those bags, they go from like $3 a bag to $20 a bag in Halloween season.
1: Mm-hmm. Today is World Gratitude Day. It's a day to encourage you to pause and recognize the people, experiences, and things that you are thankful for. So lots of stuff went down at our 2026 iHeartRadio Music Festival. We break everything down for you next.
0: Including Angie singing, rapping for Cardi B.
1: 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Lots of key moments.
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0: Celebration of Life was held over the weekend for Hayden Panettiere.
1: Okay.
0: A few people were not invited.
1: Oh, I saw this.
0: Yes.
1: We'll break that down for you aside. Gina's Big Scoop next. And the big thing this hour is that it's a designated Disney hour, which means before 10 a.m., you're winning those Disneyland tickets. Gina's Big Scoop next. Channel 93.3. If

0: And an insider at the iHeartRadio Music Festival. Mm-hmm. And we're going to hear all from her.
1: Yeah, we got some audio and more. That insider is Angie. It's Gina Frankie, Channel 933. We will remind you that this is a designated Disney hour. If you're new to the show, that means sometime before 10 a.m., we will play a Disney sounder when you hear it. Caller 93 not only gets 4 tickets into Disneyland to enjoy Halloween time, but you're also in the running for 2 Magic Key season passes as well.
0: So a memorial was held for actress Hayden Panettiere over the weekend in Malibu. About 150 family members, friends, and Hollywood stars were invited to celebrate her life. Her mom was not invited, and her boyfriend, who was with her at the time she died, was not invited either. Some celebs that were there, Paris Hilton was there, Ruby Rose, who Ruby Rose got on and called her best friend.
1: Got it.
0: Evan Ross was there. Some of her Nashville co-stars were on hand and paid tribute to her. One of them even performed one of her songs from the series while they released stuff. So it sounded like it was a really beautiful celebration of life. They chose it on the water because Hayden loved the ocean and whales. Her cause of death is still unconfirmed. We're still waiting for the toxicology report.
1: Did they mention fentanyl? Is that the thing that was
0: possible? Oxy, they say.
1: Got it.
0: That was laced with fentanyl.
1: Fentanyl, got it.
0: Because, you know, she got them from someone. This is all allegedly. We have to wait, yeah. Our 2026 iHeartRadio Music Festival went down over the weekend, Friday and Saturday, and boy, was it show. Ms. Zara Larsson performed.
1: She crushed it. And you were there. I saw she brought somebody on stage.
2: She did.
1: Lush Life?
2: Yeah, and she saw him in the crowd, and she was like, get up on here, and he killed it. And
1: I give him
2: props, because when you're on stage in front of all those people and you got all those dance moves down, that was crazy.
0: So it was a viral dance. So
2: yeah. Mm-hmm.
0: And then Benson Boone performed too.
1: Remember we had him, it was on Kodakai.
0: Yeah.
1: And like 20 people came out. Now he's crushing it at the iHeart Festival.
0: How was he?
2: He was so good too. Obviously he did his iconic backflip at the end of his performances. And it was so funny because he also has a really big crowd that was screaming for him.
0: Wait, what do they call it again?
2: Booners.
1: Boonsters?
0: Boonsters? Boonies? Or Booners?
2: Booners, yeah. But it was so funny to see everybody walking around because you could tell exactly who they were there for because everyone was dressed based on the artist.
1: So if you're dressed for Benson Boone, he took his shirt off. I saw a photo of that. Like, people walking around with shirts on trying to be like him.
2: No, it looks like those people were just in like t-shirts, jean shorts, or jeans.
1: Got it.
2: That what?
0: Like chill?
2: Yeah, chill. You could tell who was there for Lainey Wilson and Kenny Chesney. Yeah. They had their little cowboy hats on and fringe and all that. You know, Cardi B, I mean, we had those thigh-high boots. We were ready.
0: So you were just for Cardi B?
2: I was.
0: Also backstage while he was interviewed, Benson Boone, he talked about the first time he had heard his song Ghost Town on the radio.
3: I was in an Uber on the way to the studio, and I heard it come on, and I freaked out. I FaceTimed my mom, and I was like, Mom, I made it! My song's on the radio!
1: That's so cool.
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0: So they have lots of exclusive moments that happen like behind the scenes because there's interviews and all this stuff that even if you were watching on Hulu, you didn't get to see. 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
1: Oh, they made it
0: real
1: easy.
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1: the scenes. And obviously, that's the best thing to do is at Channel 93 because when Angie's doing social media videos, she's like doing it from the eyes and the ears of the ways you want to see and hear things.
0: Yes. 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It's not Big Bank Banking. It's better.
1: Before 10 a.m., Disney Sounder goes off inside this designated Disney hour for tickets into Disney and a chance at a Magic Key. 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

0: p.m., we will play the Disney Sounder for your 4 tickets into Disneyland and a chance at a magic key before 10. Gina Frankie, Channel 933. And I'll be honest, Gina, I was waiting all weekend long on social media following Angie at the iHeartRadio Music Festival. See if she got into this Cardi B party. We had talked about this on Friday.
1: We were trying our best, hitting up all the DJs. I hit up my friend like late Friday night, tried to get Angie into this party. Her last thing that she was going to do is pretend that she was Uber Eats and deliver a blinged out Cardi bowl from Chipotle to Cardi to try to get into the club. That's the last thing we heard.
0: Cardi performed at the fest and then she went over to a private club party. And it's like these things, if you've ever been to Vegas, the bouncers at the door, they don't let nobody in.
2: Let me tell you.
0: Cardi B especially gonna make it even difficult. So Angie had that idea to try to sneak in doing that.
2: And so here's the thing, right? I've always liked Cardi. I liked her music. Yeah. And when she came out on that stage, I don't know, my little concert demon came out because I was screaming. Like, she was so good. And I don't know, like, if you play this clip, like, this is what got it started.
1: And to get all crazy in here, you can see her.
2: What I loved about her performance is she played all those hits that everybody knows. We hurry up after the show, we get ready, and we change, and we get to On the Record, which was where she was doing the after party.
0: Is that a club?
2: It's a club in Vegas. It's in Park MGM. We're standing there, and I'm looking at her. I'm like, man, I don't know. Okay, so let's just try. Let's talk our way in. And so...
1: You had the Cardi Bowl or you didn't?
2: We did have the Cardi Bowl, but it was onto the side, so we didn't want to use that
1: yet.
2: So
1: you went to Chipotle and got the Cardi Bowl and blinged it out and everything?
2: We did not bling it out. We had the bling there and we had the bowl.
0: Okay. Not together yet.
2: Okay. Not together yet. So we get there and there's this really big, mean, scary guy at the front of the door.
0: Like
2: bouncer, yeah. And so I'm like, hi, my name's Angie. I was like, I don't have tickets, you know, to the event tonight or anything. I'm like, but I really want to do some socials, you know, highlight Cardi B. We just had her at the fest, this and that. And he looks me up and down. He looks my friend up and down and he goes, give me a minute. And I was like, okay. And I'm like, yo, are we going to get in trouble? Because we're like standing here or whatever. And he comes back and he's like, who'd you say you are again? And then I tell him.
1: What did you tell him?
2: I'm like, I'm Angie. I was like, I work for iHeartRadio. We just had her at our fest.
1: Okay.
2: I'm so sorry to my bosses. I did. I named job. I'm so sorry. I really did.
1: It's okay. You know, people probably did that night a lot.
2: And I don't always do that. And he looks at us

0: to the front. I'm going to send you guys a video. I was singing with Cardi B. It was crazy.
1: So Angie is little. So so in crowded places, little people can kind of maneuver their way in. Like, I've told her before, like, go to the front. Like, I can't go. And she gets all the way to the front.
0: I wasn't only on the front. I was, like, hanging on the rail, making sure I get a good video. I was screaming. She looked at me. She smiles. And then I sent you guys a video. You could see. It was crazy.
2: We'll get this video posted at Channel 933 on Instagram. And yes, that Disney sounder for your Disneyland 4-pack and a chance at the Magic Key happens.

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1: It's an annual pass to Disneyland.
0: You can go as many times you want to.
1: Yes.
0: We got you hooked up. The Sounder to win, coming up in 3 minutes. 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

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Did you see that Snoop Dogg brought out Wiz Khalifa? 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
1: I want to show some love to my girl, Jackie from San Marcos, requesting Ellie Goulding, Lights. We're going to take it back with that one. Coming up right after Dominic Fike right here. It's Baby Doll.

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understand something about this. After Zara Larsson's performance at our iCarpeting Music Festival, Cardi B was backstage singing some Zara Larsson. 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
2: I really hope you had a great weekend, my friend. And thank you so much for hanging out with us on this Monday. Hopefully it's been nice to you. Suzette here. We got Olivia Rodrigo, Tate McRae coming up next right after Dominic Fike. It's Baby Doll. I

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0: This is your warning right here. You have to lock in if you're trying to go to the happiest place on earth. Ugh, I feel like it is so needed right now. Everyone tells me Halloween time at Disneyland Resort is the best. 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Okay, so that's coming up next. 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
1: So today marks the last day of summer, which is crazy because just yesterday felt like it was September 1st. What do you mean it's September 21st right now? 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

Channel 933. We're going to keep it moving with Taylor Swift. I Knew It, I Knew You. You know she is nominated for Video and Artist of the Year at the VMAs. 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

You're listening for that Disney sounder, right? You have a chance to enjoy Halloween time at Disneyland Resort. And that Disney sounder is coming up in about 15 minutes. Be listening, caller 93. 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
1: You know, I already had a favorite song from Olivia Rodrigo's You Seem Pretty Sad for a Girl So In Love album, but I don't know, this might be my favorite now. 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

I love working these phone lines. Going through all the calls right now to get to caller 93. You heard that Disney sounder about 3 minutes ago. Somebody's going to win a family four-pack of tickets to Disneyland Resort. And here's the thing. If you win, you then qualify for a pair of Magic Key-inspired passes. You really got to get the details on that because I want that so bad. It's insane. All right? Plus, Chino has another chance to win Disneyland tickets coming up. That the next designated hour is actually at 5 p.m. So stay close.

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Wanted to send a birthday love to Mel. It's not till tomorrow, but Melanie, happy early birthday out there in Kearny Mesa. I hope you get everything that you want and you're absolutely spoiled. Got your fave, Cat's Eye. It's Animal. Let's go.

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This is for you. 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If you pick number 17, yeah, that's where we're at. 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

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I hope it's amazing. 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